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Side by side we rode the train. 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

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Doggone, he's a mean boss man. My mother went to see Dr. Buzzard to free me from the game. Dr. Buzzard said, in 5 more hours, your son will ride the train. Doggone, Dr. Buzzard is a voodoo man. Dr. Buzzard worked his roots. 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

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Every place you go, there's a pretty gal there.

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Yes, you know I took you in, woman. Child, when you didn't have nowhere to go. Well, I took you in, evil woman. Child, when you had nowhere to go. Now I'm down, I'm broken, hungry, baby. You don't want the poor boy no more.

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I was walking down that hard road. Oh, Lord, how that sun shined down. Walking down that hard road. And how that sun shined down. I was way down in Mississippi, looking for my little gal.